0: What's up? 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

but he sees me. He puts my bed easy, standing in the light field, standing in the light field, waiting for some action, waiting for some action. Over by, won't you come over here?

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Keep on rolling, baby. You know what time it is.

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Now you do what they told you. Now you do what they told you. Now you do what they told you.

you do what they told you. And now you do what they told you. And now you do what they told you. And now you do what they told you.